not leak it? I look so good, you look so good, maybe we should all leak it together. F*** it. You only live once, let the people see.

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3: 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Like when you said you felt so happy you could die.

I not leak it? I look so good, you look so good, maybe we should all leak it together. F*** it. You only live once, let the people see.